So before phone, now about Facebook, YouTube, TikTok, na with me as she be dear ma unia, you can say hoye author, a social media hono, maybe a tro comment na a author, ye de obia de comment, a show for phone, let the be other ye busy one pay bonimo, shema koma ko 30 times, mami, Fabiko WhatsApp, group yana woman no broadcast be, na face so udi be auto status, na bomo den so afrunia be, I'm sorry. 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Out of four, Emre Associate, you know Yankopon, Eti Unyankopon, so has my Radin Yakasa, or see if you reject Jesus, what is left? If you reject Jesus, what is left? Say, Opo Yesua, Nadia Nakabu. Na Munim said, yes, young quadi and corner de maye. Just say, Unipa bra bo in inano, and in impeding inanus at the yesumo. So be bet me a cra esie. 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For God sent not his Son into the world to condemn the world, but that the world through him might be saved. He that believe on him is not condemned, but he that believe not is condemned already. 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

0: fifra yes some any. And the encyclopedia and I try ponosomiasis and the course of school no and fenny ye. The infa whom you know any ye. And it's in a chanaka says, Nipper this is your ponko at the quacon, Nemo Kunumidia party, if in Yankopo, and Obiara or party panel, Yankopo, Dumacha de Cassia or dear Maye, and say you befa yesu. Say you fa yesua or no any yet the single key. Obintro single key.
1: Single key.
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0: Yesu aya safia ba kope. 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

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Romans chapter 8, verse 32, or say, he does spare not his own son, but deliver him up for us. How shall he not with him also all things? Babano, the Bano Anfank. If we say, oh, doye, unperceive fe jajumu, unperceive fe sunifri na someone son way be, de biada mensa, you go for Yesu sachara. Mera was as he so. Opa to Quenquabri today. Yemphavias is a Kenyan from Row. Nia Uni. Nemus offer years to knock at the Kunis and Poor, or on a two Yansen in Rumwa, Obetimia is no wonder as Oye Hila, Oye Resurrection, Oye the Door, Oye the Giver of Life, Oye Restorer. 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

0: chia. 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And we are echo, and we are a trend of some concordiate rebbe. If it's in fear, Sassy, so if we do maybe our best in Savium, you better to Turbento. A woman, Matanasi, a demon, no rade, a woman, a free bonin in a honor, Omokra, a free nipped dream. I could say, yes, Christ was sorrow. When Uncle Pussy is a baby, I was trying, you know, the Amawo. 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
0: 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People have condemned their life individually. 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

0: Wadum Kakra, Udru Tech Entrance, one of Tra Tech Entrance, and then I said, we Udru Tech Police Station on the way I hold a kind of horse here full, and easy, a kind of horse full and infinity median and infinity. So, what's a full street light cry is an issue. Street light is an issue. Udru Tech Junction, footbridge, Nasia. A coin abubo to secretary and Bastos Bio Center Tech Junction, yeah, for baby center. So, Ultra Tech Police Station in Bawanima, I'll be doing up big tracks now. J Bastos no Abosu, and he said, we'll be busy Bastos one. I just say, Trotro for the general coin demand sign up or messy Nipano. As police station one, my police one beside sign your more way now. Now, Oma Bete. Top eye traffic light nas ubi chi traffic light ana oma stopona oma juska. But Tech Junction wana wana nye loading point no. Na oma jijin kofu skana kofu jeho loading na traffic kachi. Na bus stop sa wo honu in kofu edwa dani station. Na omu loading na accretive traffic, unnecessary traffic. Ah, do we pay people to sit in office and take monthly salary and I said, hey, medasi.
1: Medasi pa. 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Abra, a month for a boom ran us war no an enim. I mean, to the police commander, in charge of a your friend is saying tech area honum. No, these are some things I say, Moso Modeba to check because a AD in your pa and yet a hydrate.
2: Crossbo, Sibo, Nano Pemichano, a bigger phone, you know, when you are Cocumidas. And now, no PMPR report to me. Kosibo, mechanic said, maybe Mika Jose Kosibo, Ghana ha, proposal the SV drum, and your Ghana ha, and coming in. Kosibo, your brepo, Bushan, brepo coin bar, a brepo junction. Kosibo, your coin ya say, your coin ya say, papa. A free, a brepo summit hotel ho. 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

0: bay. 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
1: Yet I say, sir, we can sound to so new way more. Your bebble modena, ye dechi, a man near share, near o mason cratchy, and so a can for home.
2: A coma, and no more. Any a da ascent, massy, and a crew for market, and you complete. That's the way hospital, and you complete. And the possible, there can say Ghana for any agenda 11 MPP 4 Janice. I want more call ye. Now, some interchange the Sir Anchor. And the possible, there can say Ghana for near Santa Mine. If a bombayeta, a bear with ye chi. Now, said the abanways work my pa, Edema Ghana Mino, the teacher of Santa Regina. Yesere papa so bia sona no pana so ku kutu jonima bompa yema John Dramani Mahama na Asante Maimon so no yankari jina minister
3: Dr. Bibi Obia na machibasi me pacho asebo adibi asa man for adwin konso especially common mobile amon hunise na neba kwa address na ebi a vendor no ho me pese o sendi ozin Oba, can it be a 5 CD? Send you here. Who send you here? So one more. Obey send you and San Wajin is can say overcome because send a dose 90. Oh, yes, we send in a rock or say, yeah, airtime, mommy. Obey like yeah, airtime, mommy. The band of mommy. You say, mommy, your credit must miss mommy. Do but why drink or so to Uber by the time.

0: It's 41 minutes after 8 Friday on Pure 95.7 FM of Kwaba Multimedia. Young Kona Alhaji Abdul Salam, and for a year international tidbits, then brand, then we zoom in into other matters. And now, the reason why in discussion segment, you know, as well. So, Alhaji, an opaid has been quite eventful. I mean, now, as a lawyer, and so it can come on. If I in same be home,
1: it's a nice discussion.
0: Yeah. But,
1: interesting.
0: Ghana, my motherland.
1: Oh, they be.
0: Charlie.
1: From premier to wherever, obey ye,
0: obey ye,
1: they are making money. It be my imagine, sir. Can I send a mean to? But maybe agent, yeah, Chua. Minimum, I could negotiate. Miss Majim Share.
0: There's no so
1: what? There's
0: a value chain for Galamzi.
1: Ah, our creating office, your intermediary's office. Oh,
0: on the same who
1: got on the chief negotiator. Why is the UN?
0: I didn't say who.
1: That's what happened.
0: There's a creative value chain among an illegal activity.
1: What trap politician is Carbachino?
0: Okay.
1: Politician is guy. BBS go be out the trap of politician pen conventional. Why say Ukraine Momonino? Old trap on our opportunities here.
0: Hey, simple.
1: And politician there, BBS go be out the people who grab a
0: oh, Debbie.
1: And I'm not surprised that I'm saying that GSM because from head to toe, BI taking my
0: order. That's what
1: I'm saying.
0: We've lost the fight.
1: Crawford, the idea, Shomusa Munkuno, oh, who are now on the cast, sir. Because who Crawford officer, I'm walk. Huh? I claim someone else of fatigue. I'm saying, next one, Ocean Salad, Nick out demo. You ask yourself, say,
0: and bang. That means also on your business, be our own change.
1: Now, by and by, no, you will be our own. Was it a minor modi? Never by a man upon
0: the last of my new modi.
1: A man about the cars is a 4-wheel drive or air condition.
0: Okunya,
1: okay, no, he. Of course, that's me, you be our jigger crab.
0: I say, where's the crab? Punahon, I saw Bemu. I'm not catching so bear on explained wealth or investigation.
1: I know what they say. You're coaching Gelam Sister and Caffino me too.
0: Aye. That's
1: a question. I feel to say, machines is
0: what we to do. In the act. And
1: I said, some two months, I said, I don't know, some 2 months, can I not make a choice of you? No, my bass, I have a choice. That's a no more to screen.
0: I'm maybe I know maybe.
1: I'm going to be a to screen now. Yeah. I'm not saying machine is so. I feel as if I'm going to be drunk. I'm
0: going to be drunk. I'm going to be drunk. But I don't know, I'm going to be drunk. I'm going
1: to be drunk. You see, I'm going to be drunk. I'm going to be drunk. I'm going to
0: hey.
1: That time, no. Well, twice, come with this can be a
0: balance. Sabo, so many weeks I'm going to spend it outside to Obiant.
1: Yes, that's the question. Long I was here, I say, Ebu, yes,
0: months.
1: 3 months.
0: Yes.
1: 4 months, as I send a loser level.
0: Yes. Yeah, for me to swan or pay now.
1: Yeah, but you ever who knew pet, let us say, I'm going to be a month, so now say, be a patch.
0: Was it for Sunday and Idia Sana a serious pow?
1: As if I can say, find the.
0: Because
1: you're
0: way,
1: Ah, auntie,
0: where are
1: the Amra?
0: Adiamra, what's up?

0: and a hyena. A more butchers who crack out crown and do young.
1: Chesania, ye see a ma and ya a pile, say.
0: Where 1 year project you?
1: Eh,
0: and not 2 years a juman of Mayano.
1: She am na yet, senior, ye see a mam, nan. Where quine womb?
0: Ah, where is your crown?
1: Wow.
0: That's how the yes. Aye.
1: Can you imagine the number of greenery? Ah, yes, say. She obisi in a wo galamse in fin fin.
0: We are
1: mefu.
0: We are all chroma. Most of them are the indigenous of the community. And then we can say, depending on what they say, you see. I'm going to machine about 2 1 at you. They be able to move you. Yes, I bet you. I want to believe, say. I'm going to be able to catch you, say. That is of way,
1: yes, because the idea any 1 week and after one day at
0: see, there are keeping on sky we are say the my mama.
1: So we can even say abra ye betchom no menyan yon pawi.
0: Amanya
1: ma ye pawi. It's almost irrelevant.
0: Oh, I don't know there ya. Ye betchom so mo ye reclamation. Ye chom so no ye chom na mo kwaje say reclamation ya ba ka. Wa first kana kwa sa afena ba so na be sa ye twist kai
1: no a we di assassin no
0: we what is you be am na ka so kwere reclamation da
1: debi
0: aha ye sa ji na excavator kwa ka o sa dey reclamation no na sa dey amano na okọ na we dey ya biker.
1: I'm tempted say ye ka say we a obi owo galamsey site bi an e bibi phone lines no no so aka
0: so o man we dey
1: we fa phone ne bre me a large ka say we ya wa wo bibi a galamsey e ko so no ye be ma kwan na so afre mu bi na wakasa and you see near ye kan ya ye feel say I say ye fa na grow because you see how terrible it is plus umpo na chem say bitte
0: security, I'm a specialist.
1: Wow, we are illegal. They are not for
0: security. So, security in there, Udia grab a fire. I'm a fan of 2 hours to me to a kid. I'm telling you to get to. And I must say, Obusama, the regards that I'm bombing, you know. Because I saw, sir, I'm also mutual, confirming by attack, Jim Mugul.
1: So, it's a careful.
0: And to honor so protecting land, no, no good, I'm to a film. So, I'm going to be Ember Pabo. And all this intelligence police for him.
1: Hey.
0: And I don't know how they be able to compromise. Can Obia compromise? This is police commander compromise. Obia compromise. Obia compromise. Chafai, unu said ye galam say chafai fa ye shi apart from galam.
1: Ni see.
0: It is being
1: kwaihu not too far from the police station. Obi so so chafai wo.
0: I said what turn to kwaihu no. Say na
1: eti. Yeah.
0: Nobody seems to care.
1: Yeah.
0: And see, sir, I want to believe say here I just say ye kugala am say.
1: I think the only thing
0: I don't know the lack of La Côte d'Ivoire Burkina Faso
1: has been able to curb it. I'm on call for no na. I'm on bahas is
0: here. I'm on call for no na.
1: They
0: can't do that in other countries.
1: Yeah, be.
0: I'm on call for no Bush. I knew a guy. I say I know so America. I'm on call. Now Oyebi wo La Côte d'Ivoire. Was he a Bush? You are. Open Nantikra no. Eh, be 30 minutes walk inside the bush and 1 hour. And also say 20 minutes more. No more, they are firing him.
1: Wow.
0: Udia Gura will die.
1: They are treating him as a terrorist.
0: And because of that terrorist act, they want to believe, say, Krofona and a person of two gold in the two of them fight him. So they treat them as terrorists. They are firing. Almost as they say, more wa. And yes, I'll go more here and I'm trying to know. They fire you.
1: I would use it. Oh, so you say, hey, Jinao.
0: No, Bama, drone up a former, wow, to use a drone in Shemi. No, it's a what kind of joke is this? Drone, I was a detective from fine, I bet you know. No drone, I'll be to drone, no crime. I was a drone in
1: me. I'll be to me, yeah.
0: Sister, who's going to say, oh, you're not going to be a monk on Emra? That's what they're doing there. What's that? Young boy, who you're mobile, as I can see.
1: Sister, no, Nyamane, who more, yes, sir. If you request for the level of stability from
0: no,
1: the Ghana Water Company, almost say they are sorry, they can't give you the
0: information. They can't give you. They will not dare give you.
1: Yes, that's the right thing. They will not dare give you. It was observed, why not the mouth? Who authorized you to give it out?
0: One way. Then I say for an asset, asphalt.
1: Yes.
0: And I say, I'm going to asphalt in freezer.
1: Hey.
0: Asphalt in millions of dollars.
1: Yeah, in here you say you are crying.
0: I know,
1: but yeah, saying you are crying.
0: Chemicals in it, then they don't go asphalt.
1: And you know these chemicals.
0: This is hard time to
1: acidic nature.
0: You say shoot to kill. Yeah. Because you're going for here. You don't understand them. The kind of power someone with the abuse system. No,
1: but you see, way a dark asphalt tanker. I didn't say you're black. No, she. I just crying for.
0: Africa sin ogusu no enter say afino nsuo no e ho se influence
1: na nsuo ko de ho no ga un
0: nsuo ko
1: se de no un se na esiti e
0: aso wudi kerosene wuro petrol
1: na we uti area mu ho a nde so obedu adwuma na ompabo ahun nyina asai
0: unam kura na chemicals na esa fa ompabo na yore ni
1: akita safe
0: oh maza
1: enye safe enye safe yeah
0: to what end the way to what end
1: ai into when you soldier for no
0: in front of Africa I'm saying satan never is you na ka say yelo and as abegu yelo so
1: e bi sa o person who the intensity of near year Kenya obetimi ahwe e wo Facebook Pure FM TV
0: the government should be cautious
1: what then I ka government in say o ya onye
0: o government say o ya hwe because the NPP na ya complain the same route na na mo so ba beto aso I'm by Muka say, oh, so about my near, don't mind I set and show the river bank at 30 meters and another day. It's a good start. I'm with the blue gas for water gas or whatever. And why the second so nothing has changed. And me can say government after government to me and say, I'm one here, you'll be there. Ordinary Ghanaian cannot do what is
1: happening. No, because how can the ordinary Ghanaian have impunity to mine by the roadside?
0: Ordinary Ghanaian cannot do this. Hey, politicians are nah,
1: not. I know we ain't been quiet. So, you
0: would.
1: How are you?
0: Miss Oda Ghana cannot do this. Hey, politicians nah, you Tom Amuna ye. MPs are more parliament. Politicians, me say, Gambians cannot do more quiet. MMDCs, Gambians cannot confirm more. Regional, constituency, national executives. Obia answer Wombi.
1: Hey.
0: Hey, to me, so Obia answer Wombi. Anybody.
1: Nobody say yan share na yan come once ma. Yebe ye they will always
0: you see
1: the Galamsey fight will always remain a conversation.
0: The more they get money, the more they become threat to us. Because you can anytime influence. Employ people against us.
1: Yeah. Yeah.
0: Most of the rebels and I know, hey, where is cow Galamsey's gonna do you amukao? Offer Angola during the 7 unit, and your dam was going to know Tiamoka. Papa is a large Kuruma Sierra Leone. Dam was going to know Tiamoka. Even Chasela, he benefits from Damos Kai Free Sierra Leone by Energy General Bosca. Over Congo Zai, Dam was kind of the Tiamoka. So it was a Anomia Scanamo, a better room, so they're from Tom Batubak.
1: And
0: the Dow, a vulnerable say in Abri.
1: And Emmanuel Hunia said, the people, the very people that spoke against Galamsey are not speaking now. Why? The very people that demonstrated against Galamsey, Sasi Mimeka, you get some youth to be your ex, Nesoni or Mamma, the ex, come again. These are the same people who blockade hospitals near the SA, yeah, Galamsey
0: protest. Where are they?
1: Where are they now?
0: I'm with example.
1: I'm with you. I'm with you. Only some way, some more, yeah.
0: Papa, you say?
1: A woman of course. Very few group in the
0: oh, Ghana, baby.
1: Well, what about kind of to Facebook comment in my Pure FM TV? Look, there was this group, I think about last year, ho baby. When we saw many uncle for bear 20 grand join
0: you. We say, Galanfo, Galanse for the Mosca, they compromise you, they will neutralize you. I'm not why we compromise because they will feed you with money. Then we are no. Sikana muda tobia. IGP, okay, IGP, tax force, we are now more caught.
1: Yes. Yes.
0: No, they were giving us results. All of a sudden, they are off. Oh, the fight, because young Groform guys, hey, yes, what's K minus? Yeah, Bob was guy that talk about party, political party.
1: Who's saying one?
0: And this is a man neutralizing everybody.
1: There was a popular guy, almost chain who seen on her baby. Yachin, Unimian, the boys, Omoyejuma, they came to show pictures, Omone, Omo current executive, party executive, maybe a try a brand Omoya campaign, Omo mobilize a Fuscano. Om the pictures, Nibet, to be a young Muni, Simon Mupiscan, mobile, and see their much
0: tax force, I guess a coho, and a party cousin, some because I'm a moment, Jim.
1: Yeah,
0: some more man can channel.
1: Yeah,
0: and I be sure I guess a cosa to be. What's an abuso a jay? Sir fighting our guys, also ID.
1: Me de madam fubi buwabe man oh yeah yeah maybe me try a long write up on ex it prison no ze subo enku siaga
0: what do you continue samba
1: ewe hi
0: ah
1: ewe hi
0: oh yeah the omofa kwa biya mo penimubi a shut down ewe hi and I'm so on Kubu. Or Koyako to be the new president of the police, as oh, and Nipanonga. A whole lot of things.
1: We used to lie to ourselves, say it was the Chinese destroying our land.
0: Oh, yeah, boy.
1: So for a very long time, for a very long time, now you're Jane and say Chinese for dear. Omunye ni papa omuna maba. But shifu fini kuru muba
0: no. Haya ya ba skuye tu.
1: Wane adene kuru kuru.
0: Chani bena wa.
1: Aye.
0: Eye bibi nina, kono ngu nina, waso ye area guy no. Eye ono wana ho. Eye sewa miyengu international. Before me kwa international.
1: Yeah.
0: Bebe se me kai the people of Yalwa area ho. Ofri, Jubilee Park ho, eh, ko, ako piwa ye kena. There's a school bi ho. School ne, biye biye bu, across the school first, wala besi, kwa na wosu no. E gusu wa honsa. And to make us a whole assemblyman and a friend say, you need to go with this. I'm first going to go to the house. And as you can't be a good room, I'm full. It has been there for about 5 months. By 1 week.
1: Oh, I check.
0: To make sure I'm
1: one day in charge of.
0: As my finance assemblyman, my boss at PNC, and PMP secretary, one or eight or not, Suleiman.
1: PMP,
0: I'm general secretary.
1: Hey!
0: I'll catch a crew, my dear girl.
1: They were BB before PNP,
0: no.
1: Kube.
0: Kube PNC.
1: PNC.
0: And I'm secretary agent and I will tell you one. I saw what PMP is a PMP. The old name, a winning election in 1979.
1: Yeah.
0: PMP.
1: Yeah.
0: The Lehman Debye.
1: Yes.
0: And also the Nasa Baba for front.
1: And she says, who is the head of the PNP?
0: Oh, Jonathan Abila.
1: And what's in way free?
0: Oh, what's in the party?
1: What's in way free could be for no?
0: Long time ago. I'll go file a crank up a flag bearer. I had this call final. Because of Kruma, I'm going to move with you, Kruma. Mr. Mribe, you will Kruma. We'll be to meet you party and then I'll tell you what's for me.
1: I'll go general secretary.
0: Ah, it's in the general secretary. The general secretary, former regional secretary of PNC. Suleiman, we teach our.
1: No, like, not to say his qualification, but our Edema party. No.
0: I saw you, general secretary. General secretary.
1: I'm going to also there.
0: The party of my contest elections, every time someone does not, but they exist.
1: Oh, PNC, NCPP,
0: I like to be a woman. I'm here, I'm here, I'm here, I'm ready to show. Traffic like a whole studio, man. Obedience, what's the remedial classes? Who said, yeah, you know, I'll just check fussy. But actually, for the traffic light, you know. And I'm saying, I ain't to mind if I'm going to push traffic. I say, if I like, you know, most of the shakers, I say, be too out of them. Just we rent on us out here. Uncle standard in the because and if I'm not both flagging an air traffic light in say, yeah, shaky. There were a astronomy moon, a junction, Mr. Honor, and his uncle, which you are not a bad boy. Wow. I mean, international,
1: like unquote.
0: International and Nura, Trump say, they say, yeah, oh no, be a negotiatibium. Conversation with Iran was easy, oh no, be a casabium. And a straight of a moose, you know, close. Most of the sick ship, I must say, that enclave local business piano, they've passed through Strait of Malacca. Strait of Malacca is under Omani government, Omani control. And they say, you know, I'll say, I know beyond the Tibium. And I was lay the Never Mines. I never mind saying, bomb via Shin Suma, Obena, a magnet, a tribe of explode. So I live brilliant. One thing, now so by 4 hours, a wawasama. They say, no, so the condition of the abandon, more be any Iran in negotiation. And no one will be Ankasabium. Till say Iran better there or no air can I say.
1: Wow.
0: They say, so, a year from say, a year Kuwait, another Arab Emirates, sorry. I'm going to one of the support, I say, honor Iran make most of their imports. In fact, you say, I'm importing, I'm my exportation, I'm going to Iran, no, a more than a China, I'm going to Iran.
1: Interesting.
0: I'm also detected two ballistic missiles at Balando Museum. They believe, say, if Iran ever. And he, among foreign affairs minister, I friend Sheikh Tahanun Zaid Al Nayan, Ali Nayan, say, among the embargo to Iran, so among supply, be a mom. Trade embargo.
1: Okay.
0: Now, when I'm for society, trade embargo, they say, Baswa, Iran, who bet you on papa. Sheikh of Malacca, Sheikh of Moses blocked. Maybe I'm going to do any free band to say block. On share Iran home, a better rumpa. And Iran and share quite by Mafasua. Sa unnecessary attacker, a money a month for a real be arson. A motion of control. Amu Speaker of Parliament. Galibab, Bahir, Echo, Iraq. Honor Kase. Or by Iraq, said a bear. A mecca all the Muslim leaders, El Gulf War, Gulf War, and the Middle East, like Kabum Namau, come for certain as Jim. Come here, sent to call Muntim Bibria. And look, I say, about Muntim. Asema kwa baya asema hupa eh President Mohammed Hatami. President Mohammed Hatami former president Iran time in 1997 to 2005. August 3rd, 1997 is when in and Osa see from in August 3rd, 2005. I say among for more say Iran any US ungusun kon en kon ta kwade bia no reject it and support it. I say any idea as nipa dwene. I say no one say ya na penny move penny for be na Iran ka say an in a Iran mo be feso in mo kon ta kwade bia we go to the heart e be ko be bia mo mako ma wo ni ma so ko to so kon ta kwa. I say reality be no hum. So be yense be no hum say Iran be ma dwene say de bia ntokon kwa na mbeko. I say na mo ye no. It doesn't represent the ordinary Iranian. See, because ordinary Iranian out here, no, no, no, no. I was a buyer, no, a dinner, crime, buyer, number first, I'm my Iran for what Tomo, Rana Santa Cona Mokono, then so for so be a inisu, a Munchana Munjai. When I was a bear 1 week ago, and a congressman, no courage issue about Abraham Lincoln, a jet carrier, a free America, by 7 months. I was on the longest journey, am I? 7 months. Ah, crew, I was over 150. Ah, more crew, crew na more ship no. If you crash, I say a mental problem. Because a man didn't use for 7 months. A moon will land so. A moon is so moon, a moon do a crash so.
1: Yeah.
0: Never be a co and so they cannot communicate to their family. Among family comprehension. No. Where they too much. 7 months, Nipano, so I'm on my feeder. And T. Amaya Sam and Samino Cassay. A moody another career called Abraham Lincoln. Yeah, quack could relieve a year, a friend say, USS, but I forgot the name. Is it Abraham Lincoln? George Washington there kwa relieve Abraham Lincoln.
1: Okay.
0: Say Emra back fee na omso mo harm because there's a cry in America say Jenny amukwe no o ma chere do. Enu echi ni atiesim enu amasho video say eyadu eye attack here echo. He say kwa ko relieve eye Abraham Lincoln na say the crew no so so.
1: Abraham
0: sikakra. Na en na mo for say the word America that's America na kasa so e punish omo no do. Omo fe kwa mi so no end one and tentem na e man na me bia.
1: Well, on matters arising, and one na ye di hunkomwe, I mean, yengalam sin sin ya, and na ye di hunkomwe. But, Alaj, I think, sen, no, let's go directly to the people. 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
2: 0240929256 Enye MP nwebi aneka. It is a one thing Ghana ha. Osusu enwe no mu.
3: Asaba good morning. Me sure say me adu hu here. Where the Robert? I'm going to fi kwetun kransa. I but 32 gate na no pe. 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
4: 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Then I'm saying, I say we each alone. So, a good
1: Mr. Yen, whom is Swansa, meba, na Yanko, because I'm on for a fracture. Hello? Hello?
5: Yeah, hello, good morning, sir.
1: Good morning, Minia, let's say.
5: Galam say ni de ne kese pa de aha no mu na omuye ne pa
1: kotukum ho
5: yes kotukum yes e o baby any road o tra kwamfinfi I'm sorry o tra udu kwamfinfi no wa branch wo se ni faso o no ma
1: how bad is the situation
5: yeah galam say ni de affect so much wo area hasi bye I ni kwesebe ayi kaka kampese ni bisa ese from aban ko aban bi aba I think so muchetska see ya dey fight galamsi but yehu faso bia o mani ya free size kana yo mucha so mu dey fight galamsi entine na me question na me bisa ne say enti aban ba ko sa ni di anso de bia ni ni like your book that I'm saying that is what a no create a same soon as in a baby. It is so much as all more they fight. Tigger, I'm saying, yes, to you who be Bibian figure. I'm saying, so they be as soon as they are, say, they be also here to school. Now, individuals, no, so I am no Sunisica no Muya, only individuals, no cast near any idea of moon in Faso, Munya figure. I'm saying, ain't you know, or Sibona me besides, ain't your mind into me, yes, she say, be as okay, fine. Yacha I see a fighting girl I'm saying it's not working. It's many as I need to hear the young yen she say ebina yemma or munyedma. Na or mine no swing yam faso fumus. The beat and you are or mine bit me alpha one.
1: Say a mom we edge mass and na illegality na na say nia enya nene a yem mama to us
5: no. No, sir, a quam pass when you say the
1: okay responsibly.
5: This is here for mu I saw mu yen or quam pass why last came mine. All of them almost ends as an issue.
1: Yeah.
5: By I say, last year, I'm a year. So, and the other thing, yes, I'm for mom. Now, I will come yes, I say, no more, no more year. So, if you are a but if you government, state agencies, maybe I will be on my own money town, or quite on my first one, my year. So, no more year, man, or come passel. No, mine, no, soon, young first one, fizzle. Then said, if I say, if I take a lamb see. They be I fight galamsey and so galamsey because
1: only problem no compliance is here se mu oni pa ye nkofo anaze dwbe kwa ye ye to messi o se mu nkona mu nkohwe se nkofo ye o mu di mra ne so no e ho nya adwuma eno so ye problem ba
5: papa e di an so na o man no o man or state no anaze government no so me ya fa sa nkofo because just me fear di kakra ma ma ya yi kakra but ma hu from operation started here, there. Maybe I'm starting who here, yeah. My time is time over. Operation, of course, was near TV. Or more, we do a more call Nippon in few on the just when you are more call so I'm fight together. I'm saying, no matter next car for.
1: Oh, no, I had any call so Uncle Kugalam to Adanis.
5: So,
1: anyway, your face here now before for and so and friend no channel Adrian, yeah, that's it. Say, also, friend, more we're directly affected by Galam saying, oh, what now we're on a honor man, I say, but we're who be that, and also no bit in your friend, no chess and you see, you know, and that you chuck home for your man, go for the intensity of what we are dealing with. Hello,
6: good morning,
1: good morning, your friend, say, now can say free.
6: Me den ti padap ya mka zafri kwa daso agre.
1: Kwa daso agre gezu ubi en tu bi on.
6: Oh, ule mamenka mase mese ube ti ase. Me kwa ye jima o manson de wisaso.
1: Manson?
6: De wisaso.
1: Ok.
6: Oho ye amansye saotu. 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Every you know, I give a chance to come on Monday. excavator track and I'm so asem. The first time, sir, we took a walk, we took a walk. We took a walk, we took a walk, we took a walk, we took a walk, we took a walk, we took a walk, we mining areas, you know. 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But oh, my first play more. Oh, was it offend me different? And so, maybe a coffin or two pine, you know. In the Galamse India, the 2 weeks are.
1: All right, yeah, that's it. So, Wafre Achere Wadrin, thank you very much. Alaje, wait, you know, so no, Wakoye Juma Wope. Na small skill, ne, we na ye canidia, brofu, come a bini, a
0: small skill,
1: brofu, come a bini, a diamond,
0: a miss small skill, one egg, I'm
1: see. Meba, a net young callers and person me who do my fresh. Hello.
7: Hello, good morning.
1: Good morning, Chief Nefros or Cassifri. Konongo, oh, Mohodie.
7: Let's see. Smartphone gonna mean kitemi. They say frekono MC. We say galam say only more day because only the war a cheap. Bangalo MC Bangalo built the war a cheap.
1: MC in a Bangalo a cheap.
7: The war the buoy and say also the one white bill in a way. The cheap.
1: Oh, and then I see from the Amu K, the end of the nuclear deal for more. Because I know last week, you need to come away.
7: Let's see.
1: Wow, Archers are mouth for boy Juma.
7: Not police about what became, where Peniva, no, what you got him saying, see, yeah, and the 2 minutes square bounce, when you are now going
1: to say, or so Chigalam say, Nisi, yeah, cause ever bounce, when Jana,
7: that they do office, where under 2 minutes, cause ever bounce, we MC, we, a mini penny, say, we are in the song of the minority, or Gana, a Yana, or go to the Tempura, okay, no, when you are not going
1: to police, major looking.
7: 2 minutes. Kwa benyamo. I said, yeah. Oh, yeah. 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Nye taxi driver. 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
1: Medasi chief, yemfa unsi ya na amanfo efre esim na yemfa. I mean, we'll pick about 3 more calls na yekwe ni. Muru abba ti yanono. Ene muru ampa wa yadi. Na still na late na.
8: And it will be a
1: later. Oh, 0240929256. Those of you who are directly affected, Mwache said, Galamse ni seni city ni niso obua na wako experience bida. Ebi anani ayeke, ebi feel say ye ha ye ni na yeka, but we are highlighting the intensity and senior ACAD nya afa eno hun komo ena no pay yetu isu ose yebedi ewo pure 95.7 FM aika ekoba multimedia eho.
8: So, well, good morning. And they say I'm ready to tell you. Radio only arrested here. So, well, I'm not meaning any kind of AMPA, but.
1: Rasta, Mr. Jina Swansa, na Yenin Kumo. Hello.
9: Hello.
1: Yes, sir. Mini, I'm saying. Yeah, who pa me so who bet me a free phone or radio no ho kakra ma na obi dum ne kra
9: be bo.
1: See, see, they're perfect. Okay, say free in our your friends.
9: Me was currently no kumase ni mum me atwa isachim apana me free.
1: Okay, okay.
9: Find me say once flash point galam say flash point.
1: Wow. Now I hono twa ho phone kakra, how dense is the activity?
9: Matter. Okay, say I have a memory because I know the same. Apart from government, it is CBR, president and CBR, sitting government, they fight it against Galamsino. If it's the only group, I don't know, Mumfa, and him for Nanka Sanka Santachi. No Mumfa land owners, no, the site owners, CBR, before they will be to open assets, I'll be to Galamsino on the land. So, the land owner. Land owner, no, be anywhere, Waba, in friend is saying, according to Trauma government, they say, and our police will say, Milan de wo keke aman fo ma husa aman fo kwa kwetu da lampi o so bia kana no 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Yes, sure, sir. I'm sure I took a post when he said differently than I'm saying, because one in the territory. Meanwhile, you mean, see, one thing.
1: Well, and no, and honey, the memoage now, me, my own to us. When you said there's been various, on my board, a certain Biblia, Yura, Akase. Wa are your hene, and I say, why are you a nebia, or better, a wono, boom, wono. And in fact, there are you are himphobia with two of my dear so nam galam sinti. Yes, yes, it's your only dear mema wo in kasanko in kokra. I feel a cramp with own 2 year cram and one him for with two of my nam galam sinti. Yes, and see, I know dear, minia, and no year over the bar, mema wo in kasa in new hokra. But well, you're trusting him boy and voice notes, nibi.
8: Na asem no ne positive and negative side e ho komo ase ade ba akwa ma realize ne se opportunity bi a e benya ne ya abuse no coins ne ho all right and a papers ne so ho ba said na lawyer kan o gota de 10,000 and want me is a coins she said 50 pesos ne na se for found call for sa transactions no to say car you're free. Can you imagine? We'll be betting me a full car. We'll bet you three cities range. We say now we could have 200 cities selling in the morning around 6 o'clock, around 5:30. Almost said this. It's a maybe a car and a crowd for now. We'll bet you 3 cities. No driver, no only daily sales. 100 cities. All money 200 cities. So on, someone. And as early as 6 o'clock, none of them have an offense and informal. And the kind of yes, we are abusing them because our 200 cities notes and then I said for no, I will hope for bigger transactions.
1: Now, let us say, many are said, oh dear, no, a buy. I mean, there's been several occasions that you were even a mind pain for a bow, no, a castle, many names, a massa, munim crofua, a galam, see, you know. Monkoswana mum apprehend yom, and in fact there's been a hinfuni bia wo tu o made so because of mu involvement in tie honey there me ma won kensi kra in tie we hello
10: Good morning, Cosmos.
1: Good morning, Chief. Now, your friend was all Kasefri.
10: But
1: your friend is having Kasefri TUC. TUC, they say, we'll be on your share. Now, what experience is beyond?
10: My father more Western North. Thank you.
1: Western North?
10: Yes. Now, bro, can you imagine my auntie back home from here? Or no longer, I'm saying, I was a year old sass. If you have one more around, oh, full moon, what is your mouth for? That's sass. But my auntie, I said, well, no, what do you mean by a full pro? I'm about to be trying to board the enemy man into one panel. What did he? I found a woman I can hear you. No, what to me is the new soon. I say, into one of our man, why you fuck a crown, pass over dock, no ash, no chair, now the next year, you know, a sound dash. Old Bano command bending 50,000 beer, when you say, wait me a pigger. Oh, when you say, wait me a pigger, and then be 2 months a sure. Instant, what I say. And a honor more, if you don't know, you have a full bed, 3-4. Into a tomba, conkram, or cry, or yoki. No, so far we see a case now. The man on the way here, Baba, oh, is my man too soon? Jack Akra. I saw my lawyer and better on Okikani Kano. He are able to see him. If you are funny, you know, Monty M. Prince are there. No, because they are saying you cut off. Now, oh no, you video chewa. Now, oh, yeah, because of wickedness or politics, you mean? I said when you see the cost of, I can say old videos. Now, suppose also I saw also old chain. We say send the cost. Now, also to a restaurant.
1: Mini a TM, Yabutre. Oh no, your friend is saying, oh no, Ibisa data, eh? Ye may a bunny galam say, unse ma unse, eh, dear, and may a very passionate about it. Now, Tien, yea, ye manu, who said, say, eh, no, eh, no, eh, dear, eh, cosusi, yea, and to know, me nya bibi fi yen so so ne so nka se nia oka no enye wi I mean and even to a large extent onukwa ji to mu se nia ekoso no airtime enti ye be hwanka let's tackle it together nia hwe so atimase
10: ba yo munya munya sa chi politics no munya sa
1: mate yen finsi na yen boy last voice no nia ko
11: asbo good morning yen this new lawyer idi okaso okasa papa. No wonder so BD Cabber man won is all by Umbrambe Kansa Moon. And Bazamagas will try and trod here, but Okasa, Utian is a more Kafa gold board in a Bank of Ghana and send some more. On only, let's say, Yang Bank of Ghana saw Umblan Umbe make you profit. Na Bank of Ghana, I say, Umblana Umbeche City Nimukina, na Umbe maintain prices. And to me, Bazami Bissan is say, see, I know Bank of Ghana say Omblan may keep profit there, and then no one knows. Yeah, it's a Bank of Ghana, no boka. And I'm better with some mammy. So, Bank of Ghana, yes, he's a Omblan, no boka. And now, two, or no galam says, and some you are okay. Lawyer B. Bam station, war in Ra. Salloy and India, me who law, and this in your kind of crescent is alloy and Ida. Or no, I don't know, too, or since I said the galam say, no, I am worse, because baby, I'm not galam say anyone who cry. They say any dear, oh, Omu Dini left and right. Nasa Omu Paso Omu Tina a power party a galam say says a normal shall one can and the umbeco position. Sa lawyer na and this ni na lawyer. And the lawyer or two studio you patch us off. One thing we move. Nam Paza see 8 years in a west. Memo one question I'm deba man is say, what a kufwa donate bao miani MPP nin as of what na so 8 years no. Or to say leg busum tree to galam say or hopping. Aya omo onjan san sam no okan no ono onim kasa yansuanim tie ni yanim hwe onim kasa yansuanim tie yansuanim hwe yentie yanhu ne ekoso de nyame ja osbo

0: let's have our final caller. 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
1: Oh, sebo.
0: Yes, sir. Every day, say.
1: Man, sebo.
0: Solo.
1: Bra.
0: Great. We'll be a movie. We are in last caller. Yen kasem ni yonko.
1: Me da se. Na ubugu sa mse me de se mtiku mase na me de ubugu sa mse mi ya. Nen suni yi tu kwaen.
0: Yeah, yeah.
1: Weekend ya yi. Buko Eastern region. Ye to be precise. Possible. De koso hone eni nyan.
0: Yeah.
1: A bum mania. Me fan say you see a bob is a nine abo. A bo it's Elkona wins a mabuno bias is send volunteer boot and leads in one more common inside. A more musumutu. Sir, tis a no and it is a no dee. Or she the real mutin is sensors a pa walk when you want. Tis a duma walk to miss a mabuna duma mania mining. A duma mania mining. Osobo, na me say the abamet my ebony, send our sobrano pamocano. Is it Mabuno Manuma be? And to do maybe any more about Cassu be a more man who seek a bit from whenever someone told Barbay. And to the memories as soon as I buy beer, I buy and I was when I say one district, one concession. Yes, one district, one concession. Ama, Mabuno, no, my. Now, I'm saying it is a good board, away. No monetizing, no good, no baby, and as ever, I buy no. Now, I'm saying, oh, my yes, our concession, I'm a woman, you know. No, my decided, say, they say, Babu be a boo, baby, be our great to concession, be a yet, shoot to kill. Mammy Salam, yet, I do something, no, as well. Because the winner, yet, it's 2 months, dear. I say, dear, go, because he says, it can be a division behind. But the who says, I shoot to kill, I'm always a BI, I saw the Falco, I'm a cuckoo, come on for Boha. Oh, man, a big guy. Oh, man, a big guy, so listen, a woman, and I say, shoot to kill.
0: Yeah, that's it. Solo, yen fancy, and yen call yen discussion segments. So.

0: 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ma door to door service and ampu se ibia near maybe near one now person will be clear free port mount pool any problem Afrik Logistics or then we're banning and warehouses and so I do China you know you won't go on Ghana hatema you Kumasi. Your numbers no a 0536 735 939 0536 735 939 and 0204 818 823. 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
0: Moko odia
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1: Wemza MPP de Omuku si na anufri soro na no na yese Unku ni mdiye na habano
0: Isa ha
1: Untibuweno omato no de mere formality.
0: Oh.
1: They would have to get somebody they will call a chairman in the region. They would have to get somebody they will call a communications. This is one with officer.
0: Yeah.
1: They also run a director. It's Immunia Keskin. Congratulations.
0: Yeah.
1: But we're officer. Oh, has it.
0: But that's still not
1: need somebody to
0: his rule, his rule is important.
1: Communication officer.
0: Title and doesn't matter.
1: But and said that they are. I didn't know Mokotono, yeah, dear, didn't buy you being at 38% now, and I know one.
0: Na emboom.
1: And I dream back or cry. Unim the
0: entire amount for Kike, Cassie, EMPP phone conformed your mobile, a bear affecting,
1: and you call for no cotton or mobile beton at DB. I didn't any large in my mood, Baumia.
0: Who say, Ocasse, a DB, and your fair, young castle, Umberton,
1: a mobile beton, papa be
0: great, great, great.
1: Now, mobile beton is half a penny in him, no dada. Oh, but so you know, you're only being at 38%. No,
0: say, how much you want? You might be bringing contributing to that 38%.
1: From any day,
0: voter party, ne, United Party,
1: from his own,
0: yeah,
1: from the horse's own mouth. So, let me explain to that extent from the horse's own mouth. Being cast as a me, so a horse, they have a person, me training, say, one can say, if you know, no can say. The entire two abeti a woman. One, arrogance of power. Two, omanya omume muye den pa. Wasi edru baby will be friend of Christ. Eni ebe tu abano mo tu petru. 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Na almost 8 years down into their reign as government, you know. Na na na do down kwa Akufo Addo kan se CCID and prim prince and you see jine mu obra on be born wo amem womu no ana aban mu no anko yi nti amane ema sisi ni trase aje se to aba ema aban obeba no ebe ye nsisaye se no so mebo ade ka chem ze mebo so ho it is the same man they are presenting nti we no enye hu bia se ade fufuro bia yennim so ho na omo ba beton omo omo ba ne de you see to be honest. Oh, you see a room one, and I'm a
0: oh, you room.
1: I okay, and I'm a mentia. Now, mentia, what's here for? No, here for this room, more internet,
0: yeah,
1: internet, and so now, mentia, minua salam, minua, a former,
0: yes, and no, do no, kakanti. Yamimana, what
1: Yamimana, what day, a day, empire ball eternity,
0: yeah.
1: But when you swear your campaign, Mamba will be a candidate.
0: No, be a rinse with a Baumia candidate.
1: No, new woman make a
0: Nadabenum Quay campaign, Mamba.
1: Miss Baumia candidates. Ah, never was our elections. We when you swear your campaign, Mom.
0: I said,
1: especially Abronye.
0: Was there Baumia candidate?
1: Yes, and I will tell you.
2: Media, I stand by that. Dr.
1: B. And I'll prove to you why there were Baumia candidates. I'll prove to you why. Hey, Mamentia President Mama, Namentia Iro Augustus, Nana Kosi still maintain. Hey, Mami, congratulate Chairman Kuka. Oh, Chairman Odeno Hong Kuapia. Say, Omoto Mamba, no Muswa NDC New.
0: Air propaganda.
1: And the media says, Neobia can be media maker.
0: So, Bia can be in the
1: crowd
0: now. So, the one who to me. Last of all, Oka say he was the best to lead.
1: Yes.
0: Now, he's the best to lead. No Bia propaganda. Tiana owns who best also.
1: Debut. Ordinary home. Menin mean, now for four years, Mupa, despite so a penny, same.
0: Okay.
1: Ordinary home is somebody that relates to everybody, especially the youth. Now, media minimum so I am pipini mapa. Wakwa kobone bra ewo is it a figure such the east or south? One of them.
0: Yeah.
1: I'm a bra wo born wo horn watiti ye pa ewo. So ntiye pa de tembia ne tia duangoma. So that's why so ye adam fool. So but so be per regional chairman di na wo mu a e wo MPP mo no ani fiefo say papa e be per regional chairman di say motoma no a woni NDC for and egroa me no ma be kan say say be say you enye sanity but the point still remains I unim Kuka irrespective of na dream upo the odi ba be boa MPP ni ade ne won ground but he will still get challenges as far as the Baumia list aye the ba asantime mu hati through his concern.
0: So that list just like I'm saying those official we be a man think I saw an interview
1: yes
0: e kai o se nanu krebieni
1: nambu tre wan kan sa ndi me ba be chere ne se ni osika no no
0: but e ku si se enye no kure
1: the abuse and one who went me and sipo but wajitu pe de me ba be kan me e sure say wati video ne kakra ana eti se bibi wo mu ne me kan se bibi wo mu na se tia free ne o kan e no ho a na wat ne me wadaruma o se alaji de mprempren ono onim o mu a e wo ba bi o mu se one support two candidates being free. No, now say regionally, now onemo neto. Enti want me enu omwa ebeti mi abwa ama nkuni DM for that matter. MPP nkuni DM eti mi ejina peme and so on and so forth. Ti ono di alaji da wa na omwa ewo formwa ebeno. Eba is a primary alaji. These are people at various regions one. You wouldn't say, or more dear, omo buy into your ideas. Ti asem ni o. Enti se ye do omo ba se omo meye executives. I mean regional executives are ebeboa ama unkunim die ni party ni unkunim die etime awie peye. And I like this. If that is the case, any madam, sir, as I say, monk on a monk, and as I say, it's a new sana. You're all saying.

0: have said this. Me say, say no crowd bit me about because I never verified by me my accounts and so on and so forth. But ever since I started say me cases, and of course I believe say there is a lot to a UFA actions. Huh? Ah, yen you bit me really a lot into it. It bit me come to a certain conclusion, say. They have certain people on be use on the Oma Yejuma originally. Aye, Ohinebe Siedu, were a vice chairman or one of the constituencies, second vice chair, one of the constituencies. Ose Alhaji Ewo list. Ohinebe Siedu. Ewo MPP nsionum ti asemni Alhaji Grace was me wo GFA nsionum. Ohinebesi Edu campaign vigorously for one of the chairman aspirant. MPP ni bien no ba abontin. Not even the party regional in ba abontin because Ohinebesi Edu enye one of us into the obeka bi among this regard. O say Alhaji Ewo list Ewo Krumah.
1: Now the facts will be declining chairs and crew
0: and you see a very,
1: it's a hanging issue.
0: A very important
1: that's accepted.
0: A very important say you set the record straight.
1: True.
0: Look, politics, amanyosem, yenyem fancy. Amanyosem na ye yenu. Say u pia bontia seni oman penin kufu kayen. Wasi yen si en tuma gunfin fan say abontin. Aname boa. U kwa MPP NDC mwa. Yewomra a binding members say you cannot use the party's name. Wouldn't a bet a baba to talk got him. Is that what they refer to as disrepute? Anamebwa. It is a wobi aye bibia. You know, a de atache aka party na. I believe say it is right for them to clarify. Anamebwa. Since then TBBA. It's a large, you know, on the candidates and so on and so forth. Now, I Buno is Tong Abronye, Sehono, or retaining the seat.
1: Yeah.
0: Baumia loyalist.
1: But that doesn't prevent him, that doesn't prevent him from contesting. And so we near, I mean, it's generally for the greater good of the party.
0: They campaigned for him vigorously because he's a Baumia loyalist. Look, what do you say?
1: Abronye has also played key role. It was your friend is saying, Bono.
0: Why not? But so, then the key role now
1: we're playing.
0: The key role now we're playing. Party, no, I want to deal with baby, our war as regional chairman. You tell me, Yannis, what J1 seat.
1: And see, does that disqualify the
0: we are
1: candidate?
0: Talking, we are talking about numbers.
1: And then the competence.
0: And if he's competent, say even po 5 6 no on a jebakwa. See a din komo. Do you attest, says how we bit me define him as competent?
1: But all the underlining factors are of course.
0: But he is a loyalist of Alhaji Mahmood Baumia. So it doesn't matter the performance or the beba. And an impactor or the bebre party, you know, as a leader of a region. Now, when you niyama wage in a SC, now, when you make sure you go, yes, when you make sure you go, and I'm going to say, what's the moment in so, but I'm going to say, and I'm going so when you make sure you na umu shisha, at the end of the show, at the end of the show, you be conform. Bebwa, the old form, what the basura, the one is saying ye. The old sura no so so no, that the old form no so the basura,
1: the one is you can't speak to that in a name of physics, will we? So ni nejina, sani hausi be shisha honi ya misi
0: hafa. Ni umi enu ya tihe, write yourself, mi emu na mtia, also na tihe myself. Where the physics is, sani ye huni ya eka. Yes, so near me, she grew. I was all she said, yeah, and I'm a boy. And now, baby, I want a toy and on so do one more, Ushay, me boy. Now, when you're my she grew. Now, oh, Bessisa, what said the ene gusro? I'm the best self for me, she grew, Miss Adi, and why I'm baby goo.
1: But you'd agree, sir, a man yet from top to

0: what to Nanka by now.
1: Ne Kanko si say. If you elect if you elect a flag bearer, now flag bearer is successful. I mean, if he's voted for to become the leader of the party, a free form police station level. So I'm from the police station, branch. It's a free police station level. What we are talking about them. A free police station level. Sadebeka national level no. Obi a wonne flag bearer no nye dako. I mean me ka dako a. Obi a won buy into the flag bearer's idea. I mean, omo ko contest no. Many people supported other candidates. Mebo a. Ai leader. I mean former leader. O say chairman sa kan ya ko do say. Papa bi cry dey also op chairman o baby. Na sa papa no. Oko kan asem bi a ami na anu odin wose se ye to abama ba womi a oba resign every party nim ba sa papa ya se oba bepe regional chairman nti sa papa se wotuma na e de na oba be na se oba ba be se no ama Alhaji Mahmud ba womi a he sa papa na leader kan ho asem no. Leader is very unfair to him. Do you know why? Because of court vetting committee, you know, they did not disqualify him because of that statement. Party for no. Say what can be ne kasetu train na china be oba vetting committee ah. We can subject you to disciplinary committee. E pato wuti bibi sir.
0: Not yet.
1: And this is a court contest. Now in the pressures of it, so on. Say me can we see a bi allegation me boa. Na so obi de ya wo ka bibi. Na ye wie na say nipa na say me pese me boa as chairman. Must you make that comment? Oh, ye din komo must you make that comment.
0: Debbie.
1: A very unfair to the chairman. Nti we no enka bom no wehen. Me nua po yando. Say oba regional secretary. Mprempre po yando. You can hate him, you can love him. Poyando, a bra party nina 38%.
0: And yet 38%.
1: Yes, sir.
0: As a gazetted winning yet.
1: Yes, sir.
0: As I think 40.3
2: 40.3.
0: I think roughly 41.
1: Uh-huh. 41. No, okay, we're okay, 41.
2: Less than 45. They were 4.3 also.
0: Yes, yeah, but then yet 38%. Let's be honest.
1: 18 and a paper mono. It is the fact. Anamebwa. It's na akuma say. Uya obia. Obekan sembia ma at least the base of the party no. You know, Omar Jeffrey sa defeater.
0: But that could have been done by any other person than a
1: communications director.
0: Yes.
1: But seven why have was seven said Andrew. He had his style.
0: So are you saying say,
1: and Luobe Pe regional secretary Muni comedy in free adienum?
0: Of course. Mo Anka or Muanka or party name only can say MBB Niako and I say oh party for adopt that strategy as a secretary level now. Would you be happy?
1: You see,
0: no, be very honest.
1: Yem fa de mao. Yasre, yem fa mao. Yemuna yem fa mao. What you said, yem hine? If you ask me, yem
0: fa mao. Maybe so, ask me, because I'm going to eat my
1: meat. Go ahead, yem
0: fa mao. Me bizarre, say. Say, Uncle, oh yeah, okay, MPP for no. Which, of course, won't count. And now, say, oh yeah, NDC. And now, what? Obi a all day comedy ever for your regional secretary position. Would you allow that person to take one?
1: In the NDC, no.
0: But why do you expect them but as the NPP to accept it?
1: They are more poor, more I don't know.
0: So,
1: Mami Mraho, you see, they had the opportunity of giving communications director to somebody they wish say on for comedy ma. It was an appointment. Meboa.
0: Mm.
1: We nyaba to no aka say, "Omo ko ye mistake at all."
0: Ye hwe ni efinsi na large in brain.
1: Mo edie mo an mo hu say poya ndo ye hwe nyina ye washante radio. Poya ndo pa na edi communication director man e be fa. Meboa. Ena mo de man. Ena party na lose. Before say party ni be lose no, na comedy ni ho. We party ni lose ye na odi kwemkwem bi be boom. So, ena sa trend no e course wa. Na oni made ba ko a. The MPP enjoyed from Poyando the attack of your regional minister. Now, Wabeye, you know, the darling boy of Ashanti region,
0: mm.
1: very close to the youth and so on and so forth.
0: Yeah.
1: The Gen Zs are, you know, very
0: that's
1: and all that. MPP Bina, Yemanu slow down Kakra. Poyando started it. Ena yura sampai eko asempa eno koto aso ena escalate ye. Even the current elected, you know, communication director me aminua Dr. Kesken
0: Oele,
1: he has to take Poyando's lead for him to also attack the regional minister.
0: Well,
1: it is an poor sabi ya GBBF ni semwa. So I was say I can't cast a so poor baby Andrew there.
0: Young farmer, I let you say you will be next.
1: Young farmer, my teacher, I Francois, chairman, dear.
0: Oh, okay. Nice.
1: Francois, chairman, dear. And I'm very happy for him.
0: Mm.
1: He has shown so a party person, and they love him.
0: Oh, my infancy now, Alajim.
1: I mean, this year, maybe I see Kabia or the Bema Omo. Now, we must say, boy, they are lovely. Say, you're two about my as executive. One more work for mono. Oh, what time am I? One more. A Bruce Abre or Musubina time am I?
0: Well, a large brain, moment.
1: Young came from where are you? Any news? I was so many executives and no mania. I didn't know what say.
0: A large, and now question I may be so answer me say. Oh no, I can't the neighbor bow and you say Debbie. It's who present or more no, or be party the office or more didn't
2: go as well. As well,
0: yeah.
2: I think it will be very unfair for us to think, say, now the air polyando, you know, not air bad.
0: Sir?
2: I think polyando for the past by a year now is one of the frontline communicators of AMPP in Ashanti.
0: So you saw nothing wrong when you know, you know, as Poliando, opposed to me and party members in the air canal.
2: No. You see, me, at in any day, on any field, say about position on any Francois, I'll go for Francois.
0: Why?
2: Because I think, say, Francois, I am more with the grassroots, you know, I join my mom and at the likes, I'll go with Francois. But Poliando, holy MPP very well in a Ashanti region for about more than a year now.
0: Mm.
2: When things seems to be quiet, you know, he stood for the party.
0: Mm.
2: And my mom for Junius of Poland, a comedian, that's in the style of communicating.
0: Yeah.
2: When continue, I'm my topic, my mom, Sabi, or communicate well, or argue well.
0: Mm.
2: Even the style be, or yeah, example will be, and I sound laughable, I find it necessary.
0: That's right.
2: But that doesn't mean, say, Poliando, you're a comedian.
0: In fact, you're very
2: go and look at this, well, about three masters. Who?
0: Oh, yeah, or three masters. Yes.
2: Well educated person.
0: Mm.
2: Now, or you're a nipper, or you're open, send a Francois, your Francois, or Shawa, Unibedi Agrosa, but where my lecturer when you came to the Francois.
0: Mm.
2: But even on campus, whom you know, drive over parking on the match, I didn't come on. We're very, very, very, very sociable. Sana, Polenity. All this while, never be a course in party. Paul Nedini Mukasa. At a certain point, I mean, the musician crack or call for representative party. No, when was the last time I would say, Nanka, a station like Joy FM, and our city, and our Asampa, a friend regional communication director of a party in a chantage? About all for Poliando. He may sound a comic kakra.
1: Humorous.
2: But people like to listen to him. My Paul make a statement, or the two TikTok, sorry, maybe the viewers are here. Anything because of that, oh no, our background, so no, and we saw a loose because send us more viewers, pan our background, so I'm the same one.
0: If you told me,
2: that's it. No, and I'm a good man.
0: Your mouth fans of social media.
2: And it's all about, oh, say, I said, Mr. Chair,
1: I can't hear no, be afraid for us about
2: crazy. What's in our
1: part?
2: Oh, and so. Me, Obibia Rabbe Penti Pijemis and Poliando, partner and Tom and with us because of his or your comedian, and as or not, they are not being fair to him.
0: Mm.
2: Look, Assembly Panel Kaya, he may sound like I said, humorous, but I didn't just say, why should I say, Sabo,
0: what do you feel, sir, that strategy is not a winning
2: strategy? I agree. So that's a strategy, a strategy apart, you know, look, a pair. Yes.
0: Mm.
2: But I can tell even and I can say, none of your communication because I say, or try make you communication now, or by the viewers up alone here. Or be a new in energy, or by Tango Casa, and attention every amount for him. He may sound, say, oh dear, grow, but at the end of the day, he send a message.
0: But then at the end
2: to
0: of the
2: list,
0: day,
2: viewers, what, listeners of
0: does MPP. It does that attention drive into results more?
2: Anyway, because I say, be a your party in style. Because part of it is we are in opposition. In you be a more for me taking it serious.
0: In
2: you be a okasa, it carries weight. In you be a to us it look more
0: serious.
2: More serious. And now Bibisa. But so my Francois, he deserves it. Francois have all these friends here. Karas,
1: but how you name do him, it is very important.
2: You can't take away the style of El Poliando. I'm telling you, the whole Ghana, Poliando style, no. Is acceptable everywhere. Obi a person tell. It's because Obi a probably go into all the social media don't share Poliando comments.
1: Even the late said on.
2: Among all the losers, who is a Poliando there and the TG most of the headlines. If I don't know, my friend may chiano.
0: So far, Wakasa.
2: What many the Casa? That's very funny. And he's just.
1: Oh yeah, yeah. I met him yesterday. He was in high spirit.
2: Oh,
1: but today.
2: I agree, so Odia, but on Fanny said, the IC could, and almost I know, I don't know quite a resource, I'm off for publishing. No way, D. Ask yourself. It tells you, say, what do level be? I'm off for interest in you. Because among all the losers, you know, share all the social media, Paul losing Kwan and resource, about what I'm out for two. Well, maybe if you send the resource, I am very disappointed. Out of 928 voters, or only 105.
0: Yeah.
2: Meaning over 820 and trauma, no? I was so disappointed. But.
0: But do we
2: the
0: know
2: way I'm out for as a publishing in this also, no, so say, or you'll be an amount for interest one.
0: Do we know, say, in a campaign, so
2: on a campaign, you're good. Oh, yes, and a papa, or be a good idea. One day I'm over the moon's attitude on a pimple, so one of my man. Why a campaign? But upon any of us, why, yeah, what polish I say, campaign, who's a poly one of the guys, sir? What do you call intention? Long time ago,
0: 10
1: or more, yeah, but we are candidates anymore.
2: Oh, yeah, one of the guys, sir. No, I'll be Paul, didn't feel about making it and washing. Because some of them say, who's a nipper beer near a canoe? Nipper beer, water beer, or don't near it. Near a part of him. And so, oh, sure, Paul, closeness to Samina Bamia. Until we got to be in a free Bamia come.
0: Okay.
2: Oh, sir, Poliando, Mr. Poliando. Hey, one of Samina Okrumah, who you're Poliando in the media.
0: Oh, okay.
2: Samir too, no team. He is with all
0: partners,
2: very close.
0: Okay.
2: And see, Paul, you because of inefficient, but make come back. I doubt it. But make can say, part of the fee say Francois is better than Paul. Period. But more beyond this, meet Paul. We regional chairman Emanakwaba initiative for us here. One of the things we are meeting, and in the meeting with the party council of elders in the region. Now meet our council. Meet say, among one no one taking decisions. Nintia waka chum, watch him with challenges were part of them. I waka say, so mom one antenna sia. Or tell me, oh yeah, I didn't know we were a gen chaka say, I could lie, I didn't buy and say I should be away. So watch him with the challenges the party have. And he say, one day collaboration will be amber one on your daddy. And I think it's a sad near good. And also, I said, be okay, chess I cook and what is happening in the party. What's your conforming in them? Constance, you say, I'm incoming MP. Meanwhile, the MPs in the parliament, if I tell my party, no. Now, I'm the chicken, so you're incoming MP. Now, I divide attention. Until we enjoy parliament, and also until Murphy.
0: Yeah.
2: And to catch a party chairman, for I'm going to say, they should stop encouraging people from doing that incoming MP. No, now, my MPs in your minds, a concentrated mind, before you enjoy parliament. Now, move on, because look, I'm going for N who's had, you know, NDC victory. huh? Metman has 35% NDC role I'm playing in parliament. And I attract a for mindset to give them that mandate. So I'm standing fighting against MBP. And they were lucky to have 137. It's a more or less like a break even in parliament. And to almost the MPP and Kasa, they expose MPP, especially with Elevina, that they expose MPP. And Mubwa, Mamuya vote. And they send the MPP and there, so I'm going to play a role, Papa or parliament, yeah. And I attract a certain vote for them. And I think that they are trying to save the parliamentarians and more parliament. And I hope and pray all the chairman for United will call their party executive to that. So I'm going to stop us. Meet is away in the last meeting, away, you know. All the losers and winners were there. I'm going to have dinner together. Or advise them to say, and yet, you need their support. They have a role to play. He's bringing everybody on board. Or see, and you're on the victory in Ope. And you're fact impacting the victory in Ope. I'm saying this thing to a point here. The constituency is just one come to mum. The elections is over. And I'm wake up and wake up and woman in trim. No mean I come to mum, no, they should move ahead. Now let us see difference from this administration compared to the former administration. I did back who are very saying, or because they're very monumental. Many of us say, I'm so my office.
0: Yeah.
2: I'm more painty. My minister office, you know, to me, maybe I don't want to but to me as a politician, the man would say, it seems a Napo campaign office be an or you say,
1: and let me cut this in.
2: Oh, honor. I'm sorry, I'm
1: almost saying. Vice President also has an office at Asqua. And all that I'm saying, caution, caution, caution. My kind of said three times. I said, flag bearer, Biano, say, oh, national officer, there is nothing wrong with that. But if you have an office decentralized at the heart of the party, that's a party who's on an officer, friction or crisis.
2: Separation of powers, Abom. But you see, Mijin is an officer.
0: I think the
2: flag bearer
0: distance.
2: No. See, Osibo. The flag bearer office now, the chair a Kaho, I want to believe in it. He said when he had the office during the campaign and now be flag bearer. By the time I be office now, we know I'm a co-election, no money office view. Now my manager dying.
0: Okay.
2: So they moved
0: into that
2: to that office. And you see the one of the person in my office near more function. Paul. Now into a use office, you know, as an office. A de facto MPP office. It's a mock opposition, no money office be to all the activities and bear with the party be and they move there. Because Uncle Anne, officer, and your constituency will be at office. But now my office, I want to believe that all party activities will move to that office. I make us say, me believe we say, ABI, Napo, San Napo, office. I believe, say, but even say, Sakurana, it's just say, Chairman Cook, very smart to have find a way of convincing Napo to get that office. But I want to believe, since said, everything will be channeled through that office. And the Bamia office, I want to pray, because say Bamia is now a flag bearer, and the party has its main office. And see, and I don't care about the Betman in the store, and they are more behind. So, many of the Betman, and the IA consultancy office beer for communications, I wouldn't mind, say, I don't want to communication beer. But say, your party office, it should be over. And you see, and Chamuku has access a secure land. A very, very elite community. Around Kusaji, my fear, a woman, you want to be a friend S5, no? A yes, a cafe, which you want to echo. Very nice line. I don't grab my old office.
0: Yeah.
2: I'll be sister now. So, in within 100 days, you know, the construction will take off. It means he means business. Papa, that's on the lights. Obeying the Juma.
0: Should this be a case of worry? And I say, we are, say, the NDC pay attention to Anna.
2: No, but NDC should know, say. If I'm winning election against MPP, I take about 8 seats, 7 seats from them. Now, because at that time, the MPP in the regional office. Now, I'm a chairmanship, a one-man show. Now, there's no unity in the party. And I give you that bet to that resource now. I'm also say, the party is an organizer, not me unite here. That resource will change.
0: Be affected.
2: It should be a matter of concern to them.
0: Be affected.
2: Yes, and this will be because society will change their behavior and find one on either say he's playing mischievous for optics. And as I said, I had a minimum say sound of my canon. But behind the scene, on one of them
0: say,
2: look at the caliber of people. When you say MBPA overhauling power, do you know that? Among all the candidates, you know, it is only Francois and a former executive.
0: Yeah.
2: Only Francois and a former executive. And There's a serious change.
0: So that could even translate to national. No,
2: yes, there's a serious change. And a wind be blows, say, the party won't change. Mm. And I hear ordinary people don't know about it. Koka is one experience, 20 years as chairman, constituency chairman. Francois, our secretary, no, why he organized 2 terms, 8 years as regional organizer. Ofa Kwakwa, when you say when it comes to organization, Kwakwa is one of the finest organizers we have in this region. In fact, the work, we are here with the free researchers in Crawford, over 3,000 Amunanti, Kumasi, some dance back, no, never look more organized.
1: Organization.
2: No, it doesn't matter. But it doesn't matter. Well, he was able to succeed in getting them out. Among the organization skills, what I say, he's one of the coordinators for Baumia. In the organization, and there has been a youth organizer before, a communication director before. Ofa Martin Amia, I am youth organizer. Well, organized person, our new organization. For me, say Dr. Keskin, a very good communicator. One of Keskin, say to me, say this guy is a very good communicator. Osha Obi to say Razak, I'm a organizer. Now, your former youth organizer at Subin, well educated, a typical Zongo boy, and he also speak good tree. And confirm the buying, and yes, sir, look at lawyer 2G.
0: Grassroots person.
2: Grassroots again. And my mean, I buy women organizers. All of them have certain level of experience.
0: Youth organizer, we need women organizers. So I contested for a very long time.
2: Yes.
0: The best 16 years.
2: What experience?
0: Yeah.
2: She has been with the party for long.
1: Experience in contesting. No. Elections.
2: No. For you to be in a contest for 16 years, you learn a lot.
0: Yeah.
2: In election,
0: and to win.
2: Because to go around and even campaign for 16 times.
0: I don't know how many days it's irrelevant. It's irrelevant.
2: The guys are guys now. Amoanya, this position is in. Amoanya, empty people. Amoanya, hollow. So they may end this in Gaza. I know so end this in farm lightly.
1: No.
2: I mean so end this in farm lightly.
1: Wait,
2: I want to see changes in the party.
1: Wait, what you are saying? I will not take Koka as a joke. I'm not taking him as a joke. But you see, Koka is going to sell Alhaji Mahmood Bawumia. Koka is going to sell Alhaji Mahmood Bawumia. And that is one factor we feel more in here. And Alhaji Mahmood
2: Bawumia. Let me tell you. And then.
0: You challenge
2: them. What on this commodity? I bet you might have more depending on the marketer.
0: Yeah.
2: Some marketer will take this commodity in the market and sell 5. What do another marketer? I bet you have 500.
0: Yeah,
2: strategy.
0: Yeah.
2: And don't you kind of share my Mr. Akins.
0: Yeah.
2: I'm a second vice chairman, former chairman for Bosom Chain. Very experienced politician. Even John Tomo Falanza were good. I don't know the match about him.
0: He's a people person.
2: Yeah, but we organize a club that Brekum just or whatever. And so we need more organization means. So, kind of people are MPPD by India. I want to see a party in the basis. And the way the grassroots just support Tom.
0: Task-oriented people.
2: Yes. And look at the votes.
1: And let me tell you why nothing changes.
0: Now, only the strategy or the.
1: In the words of Alhaji Mahmood, bro. I heard they want to bring the incompetent one again. What change is he coming?
2: Uh-huh. So you see, Bame said this.
0: He downplayed it and it went this, against him.
2: And then now, he worked against him. Now, so you also say need to be careful.
1: Now, I'm using his words to give you the reality now. Alhaji Mahmood Bawumia, and our flag bearer of the MPP. Alhaji Mahmood Bawumia, economy no was saying on your bed, yeah, any year. I didn't know about
2: it. Work well.
1: Because Alhaji Mahmood
0: Bawumia, an opiotia, Otiana, Ebo voice notes, Nibi, Yeti phone calls, a man for Cassie.
2: Osmoti, Bamia has never been. Bamia has never been a president. But can we say, even one president, Mama became a president of Luciano, more hope so that you'll be a president, and Ukraine. Most of the time, I'm not a really less. I ain't so.
1: I'm a bread. I'm a bravo bread. I'm not lazy,
0: anyway, have a great day. Your friend is Sibo Kujusibo. Thank you very much. Going out to Evan Sosei Bonsu. Gregory Menu Sansona address Yama account on production DJ website and so Ebuying. 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Yakoya Nimna Alexis the Godson, Babetna say Atwaso. Have a beautiful day.

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